0: proposal is similar to a previous one. The president feels the U.S. currently has an economic advantage over Iran. It's unclear when mediators might meet again. The eastern seaboard's still in the throes of a vicious nor'easter that's causing damage and disruptions.
1: Dozens of people have evacuated from their homes due to flooding, and dozens more were rescued from cars and flooded roadways.
0: New Jersey Governor Mikey Sherrill, a fallen tree caused one death in New York City. 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
7: After a day that we saw temperatures into the upper 70s to near 80 degrees, we've got a chilly night ahead with clear skies and temperatures falling into the upper 40s. Monday brings plenty of sunshine and a similar temperature into the lower to middle 80s. And then we'll cool back up to around 50 for our Monday night. From the WNKY News 40 Weather Center, I'm weather anchor Micah Henson.
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It's Waylon Jennings, only daddy that'll walk the line. Hey there, I'm Linda on your Sunday. So Willie Nelson, yeah, wrapped up Farm Aid last night. He was so great. I did post his segment for you on Facebook, so you can check it out in case you missed it yesterday. An American treasure and somebody that's done so much for our farmers. Love him. Here's Ray Charles, Willie Nelson together.

0: Country Am I In?
1: It doesn't matter. It's 5 o'clock somewhere.
0: It's always on 5 in Margaritaville, come to think of it.
1: Yeah, I heard that.
0: You've been there, haven't you?
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0: Martina McBride, who was just celebrating her daughter Delaney the other day. Delaney pregnant, so Martina to be a grandma soon. Hey, on the way, Tracy Bird and Eddie Rabbit.
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0: Patti Loveless and Timber. I always love seeing her on the Opry. She's not on that much. She's kind of like semi-retired, but every now and then you'll see her, and she still sounds so great. Ken Mellon's in just a couple of minutes. And Conway Twitty.
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Garth, Kix and Ronnie, Hank, George, Shania, the legendary country artists you know on a first name basis are here and helping us make country great again on Willie 94.1.

0: Ken Mellons, I'm just an old jukebox junkie. Some stuff in there, too, from Conway Twitty, a song that he actually recorded before the Pointer Sisters had their huge hit with that song called Slow Hand. Neil McCoy, the latest member of the Grand Ole Opry. Way to go, Neil. And some Tracy Byrd on the way.
1: Here's the deal. The government is over $38 trillion in debt, which means the IRS isn't slowing down. And the tax code is complex and unforgiving. 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

0: WLYE Glasgow. It's the Big Willie, 94.1, playing great country.
1: Kathleen Maloney, the northeast shoreline is getting pummeled by a nasty nor'easter that just won't quit.
2: Winds reached as high as 74 miles an hour in Surf City, and some coastal towns saw up to 3 inches of rain, with more on the way.
1: New Jersey Governor Mikey Sherrill says the storm is causing beach erosion and severe flooding. British police arrest 5 men near an airbase used by U.S. forces. President Trump says they're suspected of preparing a terrorist act.
3: Working with Britain, it was an amazing job. We had them under investigation. They were looking to do big damage to our fort. We had them under view for a long time, and we got them.
1: The arrests made in the early morning hours in the town of Welford, about 100 miles west of London. 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
8: After a day that we saw temperatures into the upper 70s to near 80 degrees, we've got a chilly night ahead with clear skies and temperatures falling into the upper 40s. Monday brings plenty of sunshine and a similar temperature into the lower to middle 80s. And then we'll cool back up to around 50 for our Monday night. From the WNKY News 40 Weather Center, I'm weather anchor Micah Henson.
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Rodney Crowell and Above and Beyond. If you're a fan of Mary Chapin, she just put out some new music last year. It was the first time in maybe 8 or 9 years that she's put out some stuff. Check that out if you love her. Here's Down at the Twist and Shout.

0: T.G. Shepherd, and Do You Want to Go to Heaven? I'm Linda on your Sunday. Hey, thanks again for hanging out with us. Hope you're having a wonderful weekend. Appreciate your company. Find me anytime on Facebook. Come on by and say hey. Let me know how you're doing. Check out that Willie Nelson Farm Aid clip. Yeah, he was doing Farm Aid with the usual suspects. You know, you have John Mellencamp and, of course, Neil Young and Dave Matthews and all of them having just such a great time raising money for America's farmers. Shenandoah in a minute, Randy Travis, and find me on Facebook. Just look for Country Radio Linda next time you're there. And be sure to stop by and say hi.
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It's great country.

0: One of those songs that'll just get stuck in your head. Shenandoah, next to you, next to me. Yeah, the guy's still out there touring. And, of course, Marty still sounds so amazing. Tim McGraw in a minute and George Strait.
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Keeping you on the move.

0: Tim McGraw's got some great advice. Yeah, sometimes if you've got a big decision to make, sleeping on it, just, you know, put it back on a shelf and wait till tomorrow. You might have a new perspective. Look at it from a different angle. Come up with the right decision. Hey, Clay Walker in just a minute, and Hank Jr.
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Keeping you on the move. If

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Oh, and we all wondered if she would. And it kept running through my mind. This time, he's over her for good.

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Fueled by Thomas Oil and Fuel, 219 Industrial Drive in Glasgow. Keeping you on the move.

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1: I'm Kathleen Maloney. President Trump says no to the latest ceasefire proposal from Iran.
2: Iran has proposed reopening the Strait of Hormuz in 7 days if the U.S. agrees to end its military blockade, releases frozen Iranian assets, and waives Iranian oil sanctions.
1: Fox's Jeff Paul says this proposal is similar to a previous one. The president feels the U.S. currently has an economic advantage over Iran. It's unclear when mediators will meet again. The Eastern Seaboard still in the throes of a vicious nor'easter that's causing damage and disruptions.
3: Dozens of people have evacuated from their homes due to flooding, and dozens more were rescued from cars and flooded roadways.
1: New Jersey Governor Mikey Sherrill, a fallen tree caused one death in New York City. 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
5: After a day that we saw temperatures into the upper 70s to near 80 degrees, we've got a chilly night ahead with clear skies and temperatures falling into the upper 40s. Monday brings plenty of sunshine and a similar temperature into the lower to middle 80s. Then we'll cool back up to around 50 for our Monday night. From the WNKY News 40 Weather Center, I'm weather anchor Micah Henson.
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Song written by the amazing Cyndi Walker, and You Don't Know Me. Song that's been recorded by so many people. Kenny Loggins, Michael Bublé. I mean, just, I think 500 people maybe or more have recorded that song. It's a classic. Here's Carlene Carter, Every Little Thing.

0: The Forrester Sisters, and just in case, I'm Linda. Just a couple of minutes, stuff from Dina Carter, some Alabama for you, and Faith Hill, who's got it figured out.
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0: Tanya Tucker. Yeah. A lot of people say that's true. I kind of find that's true in my life. Sometimes things that are easy, that are in your lane, you know, that's kind of, that's what works for you, right? And sometimes you try to force something to work and it just ain't going to happen. Alabama in a minute and Dina Carter.
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0: Faith Hill, Who's Got It Figured Out, and The Secret of Life. That's a really fun video, a little bit on the dizzying side, just like a roller coaster ride. Hey, Mandrell in just a minute, and Toby on the way.
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1: I'm Kathleen Maloney. The northeast shoreline is getting pummeled by a nasty nor'easter that won't quit.
2: Winds reached as high as 74 miles an hour in Surf City. And some coastal towns saw up to 3 inches of rain, with more on the way.
1: New Jersey Governor Mikey Sherrill says the storm is causing beach erosion and severe flooding. British police arrest 5 men near an air base used by U.S. forces. President Trump says they're suspected of preparing to commit a terrorist act.
3: Working with Britain, it was an amazing job. We had them under investigation. They were looking to do big damage to our fort. We had them under view for a long time, and we got them.
1: The arrests made in the early morning hours in the town of Welford, west of London. 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
8: After a day that we saw temperatures into the upper 70s to near 80 degrees, we've got a chilly night ahead with clear skies and temperatures falling into the upper 40s. Monday brings plenty of sunshine and a similar temperature into the lower to middle 80s. Then we'll cool back up to around 50 for our Monday night. From the WNKY News 40 Weather Center, I'm weather anchor Micah Henson.
0: We're keeping it real with great country on the Big Willie 94.1.

It's Bernd Gosden. Song always reminds me of that movie Mommy Dearest. Remember the movie about Joan Crawford? You can probably find it on YouTube now. It's so old. I think it goes back to the, I was 70s, 80s, something like that. Here's Reba. Now this song could definitely be made into a movie. Here's Fancy.

0: Gary Morris and Secondhand Heart, one of those artists who's done so much in his career. Have got more on the way with Paul Overstreet and Kenny and Dolly with a classic.
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0: Paul Overstreet and Daddy's Come Around to Mama's Way of Thinking. Yeah, he's going to be inducted in the Country Music Hall of Fame. So well deserved. Along with Tim McGraw coming up next month. Rick Trevino on the way. And Charlie.
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From partying with classic honky-tonk tunes to bringing a tear with a country ballad, we're making country great again on Willie 94.1.

0: Rick Trevino, one of the greatest smiles in all of country music, and story of Bobby Ann Mason. Linda, you can find me on Facebook anytime. Come on by, say hello, let me know how you're doing, what's going on in your world. 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
1: Fox News, I'm Deborah Valentine. Towson University under a shelter-in-place order after a shooting nearby that left one man injured. Baltimore County Police spokesperson Detective Trey Corbin tells reporters no suspects have been arrested yet, but others have been taken in.
2: Individuals have been detained at this time.
1: The victim has been brought to a hospital. Corbin adds the injured individual and the shooting are not related to the university. British police arresting five men near RAF Air Base in the UK used by U.S. forces. President Trump says the men are suspected of preparing a terrorist act.
3: Working with Britain, it was an amazing job. We had them under investigation. They were looking to do big damage to our fort. We had them under view for a long time and we got them.
1: The arrests were made in the early morning hours in the town of Welford, about 100 miles west of London. 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
17: After a day that we saw temperatures into the upper 70s to near 80 degrees, we've got a chilly night ahead with clear skies and temperatures falling into the upper 40s. Monday brings plenty of sunshine and a similar temperature into the lower to middle 80s. And then we'll cool back up to around 50 for our Monday night. From the WNKY News 40 Weather Center, I'm weather anchor Micah Henson.
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Well, I was thumbing from Montgomery. 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When a stranger stopped beside me in an antique Cadillac. 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He said, it's a long walk to Nashville. Would you like to ride, son? Front seat. He turned on the radio, and them sad old songs coming out of them speakers was solid country gold. Then I noticed the stranger was ghost white, pale when he asked me for a light.

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Thanks again for hanging out with us. It's Highway 101. 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

0: I just saw her do an Opry appearance the other day. Susie Boggess, who always sounds so perfect. The song is called Drive South. Hey, Martina, in just a minute, and John Conley.
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0: It's John Conley. I'm just a common man with my mutt of a dog. Hey, I've got more favorites in just a couple of minutes with Joe Diffie and George.
1: We never forget. We're the station that keeps the heart and soul of great country. 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
1: News. I'm Deborah Valentine. President Trump says no to the latest ceasefire proposal from Iran.
2: Iran has proposed reopening the Strait of Hormuz in 7 days if the U.S. agrees to end its military blockade, releases frozen Iranian assets, and waives Iranian oil sanctions.
1: Fox's Jeff Paul reporting the president feels the U.S. currently has an economic advantage over Iran. It's unclear when mediators might meet again. The eastern seaboard is still in the throes of a vicious nor'easter that's causing damage and disruptions.
3: Dozens of people have evacuated from their homes due to flooding, and dozens more were rescued from cars and flooded roadways.
1: New Jersey Governor Mikey Sherrill, a fallen tree caused one death in New York City. A 56-year-old man died in Brooklyn, New York, when that tree fell during the nor'easter. 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
17: It's a chilly night with mostly clear skies and temperatures falling into the upper 40s. Monday brings plenty of sunshine and a nice warm-up, with highs into the low to middle 80s. We'll cool back up to around 50 Monday night. From the WNKY News 40 Weather Center, I'm weather anchor Micah Henson.
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Steve Warner, and You Can Dream of Me. Really looking forward to playing some of his Christmas stuff. Before you know it, I tell you, I was just looking at the calendar the other day, less than 100 days till Christmas. You know, that flies by so fast. Here's Leanne Rimes, that one-way ticket.

0: Hank Jr., friend of mine, just saw him play a couple of weeks back and said he was pretty amazing. Yeah, I haven't seen him in a while, but yeah, that's still on my bucket list. See him again. Tanya Tucker on the way and Ricky Skaggs.
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Fueled by Thomas Oil and Fuel, 219 Industrial Drive in Glasgow. Keeping you on the move.

0: Yeah, Alabama, I'm in a hurry. No clue. No idea why. Chestnut in a minute with one of those really great old flame songs. And Skaggs on the way.
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0: Smart Chestnut, I just wanted you to know. Yeah, I always joke that's one of those old flame songs. You know my theory on old flames. So many of the songs I play, I'd say 80% of the country music songs I play have something to do with an old flame. An old flame you still think about decades later, it still makes your heart melt. Or that old flame that you think about it and you go, man, I dodged a bullet with that one. I really made the right choice. Little Texas in a minute. And Reba.
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1: News. I'm Deborah Valentine. A nor'easter continues to weaken as it crawls up the East Coast into New England. Fox's Christina Coleman reports.
2: Some of the hardest hit places were in New Jersey and Massachusetts. Water levels in Atlantic City, New Jersey surged to their highest point since Superstorm Sandy on Saturday, prompting evacuations and rescues.
1: Tens of thousands remain without power. One man was killed by a felled tree in Brooklyn, New York. Towson University in Maryland is no longer under a shelter-in-place order. It was put in place after a nearby shooting injured one man. Baltimore County Police spokesperson Detective Trey Corbin says the injured person was taken to a hospital.
3: Notified that an individual and located this individual in the area of Campus Drive. It is an 18-year-old male who sustained a non-life-threatening gunshot wound.
1: Police say the injured person and the shooting are not related to the university. 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
17: It's a chilly night with mostly clear skies and temperatures falling into the upper 40s. Monday brings plenty of sunshine and a nice warm-up, with highs into the low to middle 80s. We'll cool back up to around 50 Monday night. From the WNKY News 40 Weather Center, I'm weather anchor Micah Henson.
0: 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Country music is great again on Willie 94.1.

Willie Nelson, always on my mind. Yeah, I posted some of the Willie Nelson concert. If you missed his Farm Aid performance, raising money for America's farmers over the weekend, yeah, check it out. Just look for Country Radio Linda next time you're on Facebook. Joel Sonier, remember this one? The tear-stained letter.

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1: She was storming through the house that day, and I could tell she was leaving. And I thought, oh, she'll be back, till she turned around and pointed at the wall and said,

0: Merle Haggard, If We're Not Back in Love by Monday. One of my all-time favorite singer-songwriters, for sure. I was joking about, can't wait to play some Christmas stuff. And, some of Haggard's Christmas stuff, especially from the 80s. Some of my favorite Christmas music. Hey, on the way, I've got Shelley West and Travis Tritt.
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0: Dolly Parton and The Seeker. And she had so much stuff still in the works when she passed away, and had still a lot of things left to accomplish. She's got her hotel in Nashville. That looks really spectacular. That'll open here soon. Of course, things she still had planned for Dollywood, and a musical, and just so many things. She was like a machine. I had a friend that worked for her, and he said, you know how Dolly sings about 9 to 5? He goes, when you work for Dolly, you really work like 5 a.m. to 9 p.m. because she's always got ideas, and she's shooting ideas to you. Just lots of energy, so much fun. Can't believe we got to live at the same time that Dolly Parton lived. Hey, Travis, in just a minute, Shelley West.
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0: Travis Tritt. Yeah, I saw one of the kids who auditioned for The Voice sang that song, and man, nailed it. So good. Don't know if you're watching The Voice this season. Country singer Riley Green, one of the judges, and he's a lot of fun to watch. Hey, Ronnie Millsap, in just a minute, and Holly Dunn.
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1: News. I'm Deborah Valentine. A nor'easter continues to weaken as it crawls up the East Coast into New England. Fox's Christina Coleman reports.
2: Some of the hardest hit places were in New Jersey and Massachusetts. Water levels in Atlantic City, New Jersey surged to their highest point since Superstorm Sandy on Saturday, prompting evacuations and rescues.
1: Tens of thousands remain without power. One man was killed by a felled tree in Brooklyn, New York. Towson University in Maryland is no longer under a shelter-in-place order. It was put in place after a nearby shooting injured one man. Baltimore County Police spokesperson Detective Trey Corbin says the injured person was taken to a hospital.
3: Notified that an individual and located this individual in the area of Campus Drive. It is an 18-year-old male who sustained a non-life-threatening gunshot wound.
1: Police say the injured person and the shooting are not related to the university. 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
17: It's a chilly night with mostly clear skies and temperatures falling into the upper 40s. Monday brings plenty of sunshine and a nice warm-up, with highs into the low to middle 80s. We'll cool back up to around 50 Monday night. From the WNKY News 40 Weather Center, I'm weather anchor Micah Henson.
0: We never forget. We're the station that keeps the heart and soul of great country. Willie 94.1.

Roseanne Cash, song written by her daddy in the Tennessee Flat Top Box. Hey, thanks again for making us a part of your every single day. Remember turning 30? Tim McGraw nails it.

0: Kathy Mateus. She came from Fort Worth. Fort Worth, it has just boomed. It has changed so much over the years. Hey, Vince Gill in a minute, and Red Akins.
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0: Vince Gillen, one more last chance. Easily one of the greatest guitar pickers in our lifetime. 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

Garth, Kix and Ronnie, Hank, George, Shania, the legendary country artists you know on a first name basis are here and helping us make country great again on Willie 94.1.

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1: News. I'm Deborah Valentine. More rain is expected from the nor'easter that has pummeled the New England and mid-Atlantic regions before the system weakens and moves towards Canada.
2: The area of low pressure finally unlocks itself and moves up towards Nantucket as it weakens along the way.
1: Fox Weather's Bob Van Dillon. New Jersey's coastline and Massachusetts have been hardest hit. Flooding, power outages and beach erosion remain. Retiring Democratic Congressman Jared Golden of Maine is endorsing Republican Congressman Mike Lawler of New York in the election for the city's 17th congressional seat. Lawler reacts to the endorsement.
3: This is good news for me in this district. I've routinely been rated the most bipartisan and effective members of Congress.
1: Lawler on Fox's One Nation with Brian Kilmeade. Lawler, the incumbent, is up against Democrat Kate Conley in November. 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
4: It's a chilly night with mostly clear skies and temperatures falling into the upper 40s. Monday brings plenty of sunshine and a nice warm-up, with highs into the low to middle 80s. We'll go back up to around 50 Monday night. From the WNKY News 40 Weather Center, I'm weather anchor Micah Henson.
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$14.27. So dang me, dang me, they ought to take a rope and hang me high from the highest tree. Woman, would you weep for me? They say a rose is red and violets are purple, sugar's sweet and so is maple syrup. And I'm the seventh out of seven sons. My baby was a pistol, I'm a son of

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0: Julio Iglesias, along with Willie Nelson, to all the girls I've loved before. If you didn't get a chance to see Willie's Farm Aid performance over the weekend, I've got it for you on Facebook. Just look for Country Radio Linda next time you're there. And be sure to stop by and say hello. Let me know how you're doing. Oak Ridge Boys in just a minute. And Clint Black.
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1: News. I'm Deborah Valentine. A nor'easter continues to weaken as it crawls up the East Coast into New England. Fox's Christina Coleman.
2: Some of the hardest hit places were in New Jersey and Massachusetts. Water levels in Atlantic City, New Jersey surged to their highest point since Superstorm Sandy on Saturday, prompting evacuations and rescues.
1: Tens of thousands are without power. One man was killed by a felled tree in Brooklyn, New York. Towson University in Maryland is no longer under a shelter-in-place order. It was put in place after a nearby shooting injured one man. Baltimore County Police spokesperson Detective Trey Corbin addresses possible connections between the victim and the university.
3: This individual is not in any way related to Towson University, and we do not believe that this shooting is related to anything in reference to Towson University.
1: No charges have been announced. 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
9: It's a chilly night with mostly

0: clear skies and temperatures falling into the upper 40s. Monday brings plenty of sunshine and a nice warm-up, with highs into the low to middle 80s. We'll cool back up to around 50 Monday night. From the WNKY News Radio Weather Center, I'm weather anchor Micah Henson.
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Waylon Jennings. I ain't living long like this. Of course, a song written by the great Rodney Crowell, talking about his life growing up on Wayside Drive in Houston. Here's Brooks and Dunn and that Neon Moon.

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0: The Forrester Sisters. And that's what you do when you're in love. All the sweet stuff. Men call that the bait. But, yeah, it's good stuff. Hey, Alabama, in just a couple of minutes. And Crystal.
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0: Time in Rio and Meet in Middle, 7:02 from Alabama Song of the South. I've got more favorites coming up in just a couple of minutes with some Crystal Gayle for you, and I'm going to work in Conway Twitty.
1: We never forget. We're the station that keeps the heart and soul of great country. 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
1: News. I'm Deborah Valentine. A terror alert at a British military base used by the U.S. in the Iran conflict.
2: Five men are suspected of explosive and terrorism offenses after a major incident in southwest England. Police were alerted by a farmer who saw three suspicious vans near RAF Fairford, a UK-owned airbase operated by the United States.
1: Fox's Jonathan Savage reporting from London. A shelter-in-place order is lifted for Towson University in Maryland. It followed a nearby shooting which injured one man. Baltimore County Police spokesperson Detective Trey Corbin says the injured person has been taken to a hospital.
3: Notified that an individual and located this individual in the area of Campus Drive. There's an 18-year-old male who sustained a non-life-threatening gunshot wound.
1: No charges have been announced. 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
8: It's a chilly night with mostly clear skies and temperatures falling into the upper 40s. Monday brings plenty of sunshine and a nice warm-up, with highs into the low to middle 80s. We'll cool back up to around 50 Monday night. From the WNKY News 40 Weather Center, I'm weather anchor Micah Henson.
0: Every song's a story. Every song's a memory. This is Great Country on Willie 94.1. When I

written by Ed Bruce, and such a great fit for Tanya Tucker. It's Texas When I Die. Coming up this hour for you, Trisha Yearwood, John Michael Montgomery, and Dolly Parton for you too, and Eddie Raven right now.

0: It has been quite a year for Tracy Yearwood with the release of the deluxe edition of The Mirror earlier this spring and an edition on tour. This past week, she and Garth Brooks hosted a benefit for the Dolly Parton Imagination Library at their restaurant in downtown Nashville. John Micah Montgomery and Dolly Parton are coming up.
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8: Hogs were lower Friday. Soybeans, cattle, and corn finished mixed. I'm John Perkins with a Brownfield Market Update. Speed wins. That's why Stein is focused on delivering higher yielding genetics faster than the competition and why they release more new Enlist E3 lines than any other company. Stein has yield. Soybeans ended the day mixed after some early losses. Aside from the trade truce extension, there hasn't been much immediate news for commodities from the meeting with China. More early harvest delays are likely in parts of the region. November beans were up 1.5 at 13.19. January was a half higher at 13.32.5. October meal was down 2.20 at 373.90. October bean oil was up 33 at 67.26. Corn was mixed. Corn also lacked into the initial lack of specifics from the trade meeting while watching harvest activity. Corn's also monitoring early planting conditions in Argentina and Brazil. December was up 3/4 at 5.28 and a quarter. March was a half higher at 5.42. Wheat did finish lower on fund and technical selling, but they were well above the day's lows for the most part. There was more talk about a slowdown in attacks on Black Sea port infrastructure. Rains delaying winter wheat planting in some areas, but that's also recharging soil moisture. December Chicago was 3.75 lower at 7.03 1/4. December Kansas City was down 5 at 7.62 a bushel. December Minneapolis wheat was 6.75 lower at 7.13 1/2. Live cattle were mostly higher, and feeders were up with box beef higher at midday, watching the direct markets. Megan Grebner has more on that in a bit. October live, the exception, was down 20 at 218.87. December was up $1.05 at 222.15. October feeders were 317 higher at 334.92. November was up 390 at 331.97. And hogs were down on technical selling and questions about pork demand. October was 97 lower at 78.22. December lean was down 45 at 69.02. Megan Grebner has that full look at cash livestock after this.
9: Heading into the end of the week, direct cash cattle business overall had been mostly quiet. Sellers seemed to be holding out for better money. There were a handful of deals reported at $350 dressed in Nebraska, but numbers weren't substantial. Box beef was sharply higher with solid demand for moderate offerings. Choice up 271 at 378.83. Select was 366 higher at 355.76. Estimated cattle slaughter was 87,000 head. Cash hogs closed mixed with a light negotiated run. Barrows and gilts at the National Daily Direct down 27 cents with a weighted average of 78.68. The Iowa Minnesota closed 27 cents higher with a weighted average of 79.51. The Western Corn Belt was up 24 cents with a weighted average of 79.25. Pork values closed higher, up 64 cents at 86.74. Bellies were up sharply. The rest of the primals were lower. And estimated hog slaughter was 485,000 head. I'm Megan Grebner, Brownfield Ag News.
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0: Some music from early on in Dolly Parton's solo career. It's Joshua. The CMA has put together the I Will Always Love You, a celebration of Dolly Parton television special. It's a two-hour live broadcast that's coming up on Wednesday, October the 21st, and it'll be on ABC. Coming up in a bit, Toby Keith and also the Judds.
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From partying with classic honky-tonk tunes to bringing a tear with a country ballad. We're making country great again on Willie 94.1.

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1: News. I'm CJ Papa. President Trump expects more U.S.-Iran talks this week. That from Axios. The president rejecting Iran's proposal to reopen the Strait of Hormuz within 7 days in exchange for lifting U.S. naval blockade, easing oil sanctions, and restoring a regional ceasefire. Stock futures are lower this morning on Wall Street. New Jersey flooded out from the nor'easter that ravaged the Northeast and New England. Fox Weather's Brenda Merwin.
2: This morning, high tide is at 9.

0: 9 a.m. here in Manasquan, New Jersey, and it's the first high tide that the forecast is not calling for Back Bay flooding. It's these back bays and inlets that really took it on the chin this past weekend.
1: But the storm is beginning to weaken. SpaceX's massive Starship rocket set to launch 8:15 a.m. Eastern from Starbase, Texas. It's the first time the flight expected to reach Earth's orbit. 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
4: Sunny and warm today. We'll see a high of 81. Mainly clear with patchy fog tonight, a low of 48. And then sunny, continued warm Tuesday, 83. From the News 40 Weather Center, I'm WNKY Weather Chief Chris Allen.
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0: Steve Warner on the Big Willie 94.1. It's Mac Daniels. Hey, don't forget tomorrow, Big Hog Roast over at Barron County High School. And a TJ Regional Health presents this one. 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FFA students and alumni roast the hog, and the culinary students prepare it. So come on out for the hog roast. All proceeds go to the Operation of Sustainable Glasgow and the Kentucky Double Dollars Program.
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6: I'm Brent Barnett on Brownfield. A new corn leaf disease has been identified in Michigan, and researchers say it's likely widespread in the Great Lakes region. Michigan State University plant pathologist Marty Chilvers tells Brownfield,
7: it resembles like white spots on the corn plant. They're about a quarter to a half inch in size. It looks like paraquat injury, like a herbicide injury.
6: More news is next.
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6: The CEO of the National Cotton Council says he's not expecting floor time for the Senate's farm bill before lawmakers leave for the October recess. Gary Adams says it's not showing up on the floor calendar yet.
9: This is an issue that is going to be pushed until the lame duck session.
6: An American Farm Bureau economist says there's a common misconception that cattle producers are benefiting from record high beef prices. Faith Parham tells Brownfield.
10: I think the biggest thing, and this is not just beef, but all of agriculture, is, you know, when you see your grocery bill going up, you think, oh, the farmers and ranchers out there must be doing great. But in reality, most of that money isn't going back to the farm.
6: USDA says red meat supplies at the end of August were up 8% on the year, including a 5% rise in beef and a 12% increase in pork, despite declining production for both throughout the month. More news online at brownfieldagnews.com. I'm Brent Barnett.
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1: As we say hello to a brand new week and a weather pattern that I can stick with it, we're going to go ahead and check in with News 40 to see what it's looking like here for the beginning of this week. And C.W. McCall is standing by.
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3: Sunny and warm today. We'll see a high of 81. Mainly clear with patchy fog tonight, a low of 48. And then sunny, continued warm Tuesday, 83. From the News 40 Weather Center, I'm WNKY Weather Chief Chris Allen.
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5: Breaker 19, this here's a rubber duck. You got a copy on me, Big Ben? Come on. Boy, yeah, 10-4, Big Ben, for sure, for sure. By golly, it's clean clear to Flagtown. Come on. Yeah, it's a big 10-4 there, Big Ben. Yeah, we definitely got the front door, good buddy. Mercy sakes alive, looks like we got us a convoy.
6: Was the dark of the moon on the 6th of June in a Kenworth hauling logs. Cab over Pete with a reefer on and a Jimmy hauling hogs. We is heading for Bear on I-10 about a mile out of Shaky Town. I says, Pigpen, this here's a rubber duck and I'm about to put the hammer.

0: Back off them hogs. 10-4, about 5 miles or so. 10, roger. Them hogs is getting intense up here.
1: By the time we got into Tulsa Town, we had 85 trucks in all. But they's a roadblock up on the clover leaf, and them bears is wall to wall. Yeah, them smokies as thick as bugs on a bumper. They even had a bear in the air. I says, calling all trucks, this here is the duck. We about to

0: story, Big Ben. You're still too close. Yeah, them hulk is starting to close up my sinuses. Mercy's sake, you better back off another 10.
1: Well, we rolled up Interstate 44 like a rocket sled on rails. We tore up all of our swindle sheets and left them setting on the scales. By the time we hit that shy town, them bears was getting smart. They'd brought up some reinforcements from the Illinois National Guard. There's armored cars and tanks and jeeps and rigs of every size. Yeah, them chicken coops was full of bears, and choppers filled the skies. Well, we shot the line, we went for broke, with 1,000 screaming trucks, and 11 long-haired friends of Jesus in a chartreuse microbus.
0: Here, rubber duck to Sodbuster, come on there, yeah, 10-4, Sodbuster, listen, you want to put that microbus in behind that suicide jockey? Yeah, he's hauling dynamite, and he needs all the help he can get.
1: Well, we laid a strip for the Jersey Shore, prepared to cross the line. I could see the bridge was lined with bears, but it didn't have a doggone dime. I says, Pigpen, this here's a rubber duck. We just ain't gonna pay no toll. So we crashed the gate doing 98.

0: there for sure. Well, mercy sakes, good buddy. We're going to back on out here, so keep the buttons off your glass and the bears off your tail. We'll catch you on the flip-flop. This here's a rubber duck on the side.
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0: Marty Stewart on the Big Willie 94.1. It's Mac Daniels Music on the way in the next hour from Shania, John Schneider, the Kendalls. Waylon's in there as well as Tracy Byrd right after this.
1: Hey, making copies?
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1: I'm Paul Stevens. A terror alert has been issued at a British military base used by the U.S. in the current conflict with Iran.
2: Five men are suspected of explosive and terrorism offenses after a major incident in southwest England. Police were alerted by a farmer who saw three suspicious vans near RAF Fairford, a UK-owned airbase operated by the United States.
1: Fox's Jonathan Savage in London. That nor'easter hitting the mid-Atlantic, Metro New York and parts of New England finally starting to weaken a bit.
3: But major damage has already been done. The powerful storm delivering significant flooding, strong winds, heavy rain, and massive waves across the coast. At least one person has been killed. Four others are hurt. Some of the hardest hit places were in New Jersey and Massachusetts.
1: And that's Fox's Christina Coleman. 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
19: Sunny and warm today. We'll see a high of 81. Mainly clear with patchy fog tonight, a low of 48. And then sunny, continued warm Tuesday, 83. From the News 40 Weather Center, I'm WNKY Weather Chief Chris Allen.
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0: That's Shania on the Big Willie 94.1. It's Mac Daniels and a good morning to you. The Industry Impact Awards are tomorrow, and they're honoring innovation, celebrating impact as well at the Cave Area Conference Center from 5 until 7:30. And this is one of those great events celebrating our community and those who make it that much better. Stick around. Travis Tritt's on the way. Ricky Skaggs as well next.
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2: I'm Brent Barnett on Brownfield. A new corn leaf disease has been identified in Michigan, and researchers say it's likely widespread in the Great Lakes region. Michigan State University plant pathologist Marty Chilvers tells Brownfield,
3: it resembles like white spots on the corn plant. They're about a quarter to a half inch in size. It looks like paraquat injury, like a herbicide injury.
2: More news is next.
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0: August milk supply increases slightly as production dips. I'm Erin Anderson with the Brownfield Dairy Update. Growing dairy herds in Kansas and South Dakota are helping to lift U.S. milk production despite reduced cow output. Milk production in the U.S. rose 1.7% in August, with production totaling 19.9 billion pounds. Per cow production dropped a pound from the year before. USDA says farmers increased the dairy herd size by 167,000 head from last year and 15,000 from July to 9.7 million head. An extension forage specialist is concerned about how silage will be impacted by a wet fall in parts of the Corn Belt. Shelby Gruss is with Iowa State University.
1: This may seem backwards, but the longer we wait, by the time we're able to harvest, most likely it's going to be drier coming out of the field because that plant is still maturing.
0: Gruss says blending in a wetter forage like alfalfa or adding an inoculant can also help. Cash dairy prices were mixed Friday to end the week at the Chicago Mercantile Exchange. Dry weight was unchanged at 80.5. No sales were reported. 40-pound cheese blocks were down 2 to 130 and 3 quarters. Three sales were reported ranging from 130 and a quarter to 132. Cheese barrels were unchanged at 145 and a quarter. No sales were reported. Butter was up 4 and a quarter to 140. 21 sales were reported ranging from 132 and 3 quarters to 140. Nonfat dry milk was unchanged at 217. No sales were reported. I'm Erin Anderson with the Brownfield Dairy Update.
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0: Ricky Skaggs here on the Big Willie. It's Mac Daniels. Coming up, Daryl Singletary, also Tim McGraw, and Dolly's in there as well as the forecast from News 40 Now.
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2: Sunny and warm today. We'll see a high of 81. Mainly clear with patchy fog tonight, a low of 48. And then sunny, continued warm Tuesday, 83. From the News 40 Weather Center, I'm WNKY Weather Chief Chris Allen.
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0: WLY Glasgow. It's the Big Willie, 94.1, playing great country.
1: I'm Paul Stevens. A terror alert has been issued at a British military base used by the U.S. in the current conflict with Iran.
2: Five men are suspected of explosive and terrorism offenses after a major incident in southwest England. Police were alerted by a farmer who saw three suspicious vans near RAF Fairford, a UK-owned airbase operated by the United States.
1: Fox's Jonathan Savage in London. That nor'easter hitting the mid-Atlantic, Metro New York and parts of New England finally starting to weaken a bit.
3: But major damage has already been done. The powerful storm delivering significant flooding, strong winds, heavy rain, and massive waves across the coast. At least one person has been killed. Four others are hurt. Some of the hardest hit places were in New Jersey and Massachusetts.
1: And that's Fox's Christina Coleman. 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
17: Sunny and warm today. We'll see a high of 81. Mainly clear with patchy fog tonight, a low of 48. And then sunny, continued warm Tuesday, 83. From the News 40 Weather Center, I'm WNKY Weather Chief Chris Allen.
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0: News, I'm Paul Stevens. A terror alert has been issued at a British military base used by the U.S. in the current conflict with Iran.
1: Five men are suspected of explosive and terrorism offences after a major incident in southwest England. Police were alerted by a farmer who saw three suspicious vans near RAF Fairford, a UK-owned airbase operated by the United States.
0: Fox's Jonathan Savage in London. That nor'easter hitting the mid-Atlantic, Metro New York and parts of New England finally starting to weaken a bit.
2: But major damage has already been done. The powerful storm delivering significant flooding, strong winds, heavy rain, and massive waves across the coast. At least one person has been killed. Four others are hurt. Some of the hardest hit places were in New Jersey and Massachusetts.
0: And that's Fox's Christina Coleman. 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
15: Good morning. Here's the latest from Glasgow News 1. 17-year-old Michael Whitfield was shot and killed in Bowling Green on Saturday in a shopping center parking lot off Campbell Lane near Nashville Road. At about a quarter after 2 p.m., Bowling Green police responded to a call of an assault and shooting in the 700 block of Campbell Lane. 24-year-old Treyante Patterson of Bowling Green was arrested and charged with murder, seven counts of first-degree wanton endangerment and first-degree criminal mischief. Jackson, Mississippi police say a third suspect has been arrested in the death of 29-year-old former Barron County High School student Tasha Fortune. Investigators say 45-year-old Eric Clark surrendered to authorities Friday and is charged with murder in Fortune's death in Jackson, Mississippi. Police say an autopsy found the scene where Fortune was discovered hanging from a tree in early August had been staged, and the case remains under investigation. The Glasgow-Barron County Chamber of Commerce is warning people of a fake entity using their organization to scam money and information. Barron Inc. says to not buy any contact list, respond, click, or share any personal information regarding payments. Any suspicious activity should be reported by calling 270-651-3161 or email chamber@barroninc.com. The Glasgow City Council meets tonight with several key items on the agenda. The council will hold a second reading of an ordinance to establish the 2026 tax rate for Glasgow. The council will take up first reading of an ordinance to regulate electric bicycles and scooters, including safety requirements, juvenile standards, restricted public areas, and enforcement. A municipal order to amend the city's personnel policies and procedures manual is also on the table. For full details on these stories and more local coverage throughout the day, visit GlasgowNews1.com. I'm Todd Steenbergen.
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17: Sunny and warm today. We'll see a high of 81. Mainly clear with patchy fog tonight, a low of 48. And then sunny, continued warm Tuesday, 83. From the News 40 Weather Center, I'm WNKY Weather Chief Chris Allen.
18: I pledge allegiance to the flag of the United States of America and to the republic for which it stands, one nation, under God, indivisible, with liberty and justice for all.
19: Willie 94.1 salutes our country and honors those who serve and have served to keep America safe and free. Thank you. Here's the national anthem of the United States of America.

0: It's time for the Real Trader on Willie 94.1. Buy, sell, deal, trade, give away. You never know what you'll find and what will happen. Remember the ground rules. No guns or ammo. No real estate listed with a realtor. No tobacco products or vape devices. No fresh meat. No strong language. No business. And now let's get to it. It's the Real Trader on Willie 94.1.
1: Yeah, buddy. It is the Real Trader, getting a little bit of a late start because of some technical difficulties, but a shout out and a salute, if you will, to Chris Houchins. Salute! For going out to the Willie Tower site and getting everything back on the air for us this morning. So we will continue on with the program. Again, a little bit of a late start, but we'll do this thing for 45 minutes or so. If the phone lines are going nuts towards the end, we'll go into overtime to make up for the time we've lost. That's how I'm going to look at it this morning. Wherever you are, we're glad you're joining us, letting us be part of your morning. On this, the 28th day of September, the final Monday of the month, October begins Thursday. And when you get up in the mornings now, you might be going for a little more of that hot water in the shower. A nice crisp to the morning. But as Chris Allen was saying, later today, we'll top over 80. So 81 for the high. But dropping down into the 40s last night. And we'll probably do the same thing again tonight, I would imagine. So won't be long before we are fully into that fall mode. Glad you're joining us this morning again, and big shout out one more time to WCLU, our sister station across the hall. The 1490 AM signal celebrating 80 years on Friday, and it was so fun to be here and be a part of it and see all the different people from Glasgow up here in the building for the ribbon cutting, and just a lot of stories being shared by people who'd been part of the radio station over the years. Or maybe the radio station was part of their life. Maybe they didn't work there, but it was just something that they've leaned on for years. And a lot of people shared a lot of stories and fellowship. And Friday, it was really fun to see that. And also kind of crazy to think that the high school football season is now halfway over. And both of our local teams back home this week. Thursday game for Barron County, Friday for Glasgow. We'll talk more about that down the line. SCRTC Real Trader Hotline is 629-4941. Good morning.
2: Good morning. I've got a few items I'd like to put on there. I've got a Blackstone grill, some 220 wall heaters, some 110 wall heaters, a wild turkey a grill stir fryer, and a 2001 Ford Mustang convertible, and a few other items that just around. My number is 270-427-0284.
1: All right, let's go back to that thing. You said something about wild turkey and stir fry. What do we got going on there?
2: It's a gas grill thing. It's got a big stir fryer on top. You cook like stir fry and stuff like that with.
1: Got
2: it's
1: it.
2: It's a gas outfit. Okay.
1: Where are you located?
2: In Silver Lake, next to Temple Hill in Tompkinsville.
1: Yes, sir. Yes, sir. We got you. Thank you for the call this morning.
2: All right. Thank you.
1: Bye-bye. All right, Sulphur Lick, Blackstone, also the Blackstone Grill, also 220 and 110 wall heaters, 2001 Ford Mustang convertible, and a gas stir-fry machine. And I would imagine that's some kind of a wok type of thing, right? Either way, if find out for yourself if you're interested. 427-0284. I don't have a whole lot of stir fry, but I do a lot of barbecue, and I like to have everybody else's barbecue. I'm not going to be able to make it tomorrow night for this one, but if you're around the area, you might as well check it out. The TJ Regional Health folks partnering with Barron County Schools present the 6th annual local hog roast tomorrow night at 6. More to come on that. Real Trader, good morning.
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1: All right. 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
1: Or fiber,
3: it's
1: yeah.
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1: Yeah.
3: And the seat slides back and forth in a tray on it.
1: Yeah, a little scamp, something like
3: yeah.
1: that. Okay.
3: Yeah.
1: Where are you located?
3: I'm down on Burn River Lake, about 12 miles out of Glasgow.
1: All right, good deal. We appreciate your call this morning.
3: Thank you, sir. Have a good day.
1: You too. 10-foot gooseneck trailer, double axle with brakes and a gate, and a small fishing boat with the sliding seats. You could put a trolling motor on that thing, too, and get all over it. He's also on the lookout for an early model Chevy Blazer, 590-5191. Real Trader, good morning.
4: How you doing this morning?
1: Doing good. What about yourself?
4: Well, getting by, that's a plus.
1: Yes, sir. Yes, sir.
4: Hey, I still got that wood I called a long while back about. That old wood that got cut up in my yard.
1: Uh-huh.
4: I live about 3 miles from Klebiet's store. If anybody wants it, they can call me, and I'll meet them out there in about 5 minutes. But it's good oak wood, and I've already got it sawed up. So all the guys got to do is just come and load it up in the stairs.
1: All right.
4: My number is 270-246-2767, and it is free.
1: All right. Good deal.
4: All right. Thank you.
1: Thank you for the call. Out in Edmondson County, wood that's already sawed up, ready to go, and it is free. I don't know if it's split, but it's at least sawed up there so you can get it going. 246-2767. SCRTC Real Trader Hotline. Good morning.
5: Yes, I live in Glasgow, Kentucky, and I have a 2012 28-foot camper for sale. 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Thank you.
1: Thank you. 28-foot 2012 camper. 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
6: Morning. How are you?
1: Good. About you?
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1: Okie doke. Thank you.
6: Thank you.
1: You heard it there. If you're in the market for a new scope there, he's got four different ones. He'll tell you all about them at 612-0926. Real Trader, good morning.
7: Yeah, bud, morning. I got some mater cages to give away.
1: Okay.
7: I know it's a little bit late, but I got about 30 of them. They're free. They're about anywhere from 3 to 4 foot tall. Homemade mater cages, good shape.
1: Okay.
7: Number 270-261-2960.
1: All right, where are you located?
7: Glasgow.
1: Okie doke. Thank you.
7: Ben.
1: Yep. I'm still getting a few little blooms there and some tomatoes here and there, here in the home stretch of the year. Not super big, but they're nice shape to them and real red and juicy. I guess that's all you can ask. All right, we'll continue. It's 8:28 at the Big Willie. More to come.
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1: It's The Real Trader on Willie 94.1, presented by Toyota Bowling Green. The SCRTC Real Trader hotline is 629-4941. Good morning. Welcome to the show, and thanks for holding.
14: Yes, sir. This morning, I've got a friend in Horse Cave. He's got a 10 by 12, one of the Vanderbilt barns. Got a loft in it. Got double doors on the front. He's asking $2,000 or best offer for it. And his number is 786-2020.
1: All right.
14: And you have a great day.
1: You too, Joe. Thanks.
14: Thank you.
1: Hog Roast tomorrow, 6 o'clock. Sixth annual Hog Roast. TJ Regional Health partnering with Barron County Schools. Local food, local music, local folks. FFA students and alumni roast the hog, and culinary students prepare and serve the food. The meal will consist of locally grown and produced pork and fixins, as well as ag demonstrations and local music. Tickets still on sale, just $15. Anybody five or older, promote agriculture and ag education and support sustainable Glasgow in the process. All proceeds will go to the Operation of Sustainable Glasgow and the Kentucky Double Dollars Program, helping to expand access to fresh local produce for all of our neighbors. SCRTC Real Trader Hotline, thanks for holding. Good morning.
15: Yes, this is Dan Grice, and I was just wondering, I sent you some stuff online for sale. I was just wondering if you got it.
1: We haven't got to emails yet because we started the show late due to a power outage, and the phones have just been ringing off the hook since then. But we'll be getting to emails soon.
15: Okay.
1: All right.
15: Okay. I'll call you back.
1: Let me see here. You say your name's Dan?
15: Dan Grice. Uh-huh.
1: Let me see here. You know what? I don't see anything from a Dan. I see Roger, Michelle, Penny, Lewis, and Steven. When did you send this?
15: Last week.
1: Oh, okay. Well, we read that last week. Let's look here. John Deere tractor, 5055 diesel, 404 hours, weighted rear tires, 15,000, greater blade, 350, and a 5.5-foot bush hog, 950, trailer, 1100. Is that it?
15: Yes, that's it.
1: All right, Mr. Okay. Grice. Phone number is 991-4665. I want to confirm.
15: Yes, sir. Mm-hmm.
1: Fantastic. Thank you for following up.
15: Okay, thank you.
1: You're welcome. Bye. Dan is right. He sent an email last week, but we still have plenty of new emails that we need to get through. A lot of those came in yesterday, and then a couple this morning. So let's go to some of those from yesterday. Steven with a 2005 Toyota Tundra SR5 iForce, 4.7 V8 4x4, 221,500 miles, asking $6,250 cash only. It's a good clean truck, ice cold air and hot heat. 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Would drive it anywhere. Posting for my brother. If interested, Come check it out. I could text pictures if interested as well. 270-438-2471, 438-2471 for Steven on the 05 Toyota Tundra. Also, Lewis with the Yanmar YM1500 diesel tractor comes with finishing mower and 4-foot rotator tiller. It's a good one, asking $5,000 for it at 670-0986. Welcome to the Real Trader. Good morning.
16: Good morning. 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
1: All righty. Where are you located?
16: Scottsville.
1: Okay. Thank you for the call this morning.
16: Thank you.
1: In Scottsville, he's got some chicks and some chickens there, rods and reels, 60-gallon air compressor, and DeWalt power tools at 320-5934. 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Good morning. Welcome to The Real Trader. Thanks for holding.
17: Good morning, Mac. How you doing this morning?
1: Good, Adam. How can we help you today, buddy?
17: I just want to get on here this morning. 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And my phone number is, let me look at it here, 270-834-9659. And I'm located in Glasgow.
1: All right, Adam. Thank you for the call.
17: I appreciate it, Matt.
1: Yep. 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Real Trader, good morning.
18: Good morning. How are you?
1: Good. How are you?
18: I'm freezing dead. I'm trying to stay warm.
1: Telling you what, it's that time of year in the morning.
18: Yes, it is. I have got, you know, them wedding dresses and pet cages and bird cages. And a round glass patio table with four chairs. They're brand new. They ain't been used. I just had them sitting in the building. I need to get rid of them. I've got a batch of cats I need to get rid of. They're free. I have got a dog, pretty good sized dog. She's about 6 months old. I won't give her away. And I do have a white male Chihuahua puppy for sale. And I need to get rid of some of this stuff. And my number is 270-528-0411.
1: All righty. Thank you.
18: Thank you. God bless you.
1: You too, ma'am. Wedding dresses, bird cages, patio tables and chairs, cats, dogs, Chihuahuas, Lions, Tigers, Bears, oh my, 528-0411. And the Chihuahua was for sale. I think the other animals were for free. Real Trader, good morning.
19: Hey, good morning. Yes, I've got two seats for a full-size van, good shape, for $50. 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And number call is 270-780-6701, located in Glasgow.
1: All righty. Thank you, Duke.
19: Thank you, brother.
1: Yeah. 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It's outfitted. 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The Duke's at 780-6701. We are at 629-4941, and we're coming right back on the Big Willie.
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10: 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As of August 1, 2026, we have sold over $30 million worth of business, securing for our clients over $3 million in immediate bonuses. We get calls daily from the 59.5 to 65-year-old crowd that is nearing retirement and have great concerns over whether their money will be there when they actually do retire. Does this include you? 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
0: 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Country music is great again on Willie 94.1.
1: Yeah, buddy, it's The Real Trader on Willie 94.1, presented by Toyota of Bowling Green. 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The SCRTC Real Trader hotline is 629-4941. Good morning, and thanks for holding.
20: Good morning. How are you?
1: Good. What about yourself?
20: I'm doing good. I sent you an email over the weekend. Didn't hear it on there this morning. 2005. Didn't know if you put it on or not.
1: Yeah, we read that about 6 minutes ago, I'd say.
20: Well, I guess it's my fault.
1: Hey, don't worry about it. Sounds like a good truck, though.
20: It is. It's my brother's truck. They used it for a company truck. It's a good truck.
1: Why don't we do this? Because someone may not have been listening when I read the email. Why don't you take this time to just plug it again?
20: The 2005 Toyota Tundra, 4x4, got the 4.7 in it, green in color, four-door, tan inside. I'd drive that little truck anywhere. He bought it for a company truck, and the boy drove it, and they just upgraded it. And that's the only reason it's for sale. Asking $6,250 cash. If you're interested, need any pictures, call me, text me, I'll send you some. And I'm also looking for some DVDs. They're called Rest Stop. I think they may be six or seven of them. Not for sure. If anybody's got any, same number, 270 438-2471, and I appreciate you.
1: 438-2471. Now, what'd you say the name of the DVDs were?
20: The Rest Stop.
1: Rest Stop.
20: Yeah, I think they're probably, what, 80s? Back in the 80s, I guess, something like that.
1: Okay.
20: They're like a horror movie.
1: Oh, okay. Got it. Hey, I'll tell you what, if you can't find the DVDs, you get on that Roku thing, man. All those old movies are on Tubi and stuff.
20: Okay.
1: Yeah.
20: Appreciate it.
1: That's Thank a free you. App, yeah. Yeah, Halloween season, they keep sending me all sorts of stuff when I'm watching TV. They go, hey, you want to watch this? I'm like, oh, not really, but good to know it's there. Yeah, he's looking for the Rest Stop DVDs, and he's got that truck again. Nice Toyota Tundra at 438-2471. Real Trader, thanks for holding.
2: Yes, sir. Good morning. I got a couple of trailers left. I got a nice box trailer and got a nice 16-foot utility trailer. I thank you all for helping me sell a couple. I sold my 5x8, sold my camper. But they can call on these other two at 606-682-0876, 682-0876 on the 16-footer and the box trailer. Have a pleasant day.
1: You too. And he's fast on his calls. He wastes no time. No wasted energy or space, but I did hear two bell ringers in there. So we'll give those up. Real Trader, good morning.
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1: All right.
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1: Thanks. 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
22: Yes, I forgot something else that I need to put on the trailer. I've got a tree down, and I need somebody to come and cut it up. They can have the wood or whatever. I got a couple trees that need to be cut up.
1: What's your phone number?
22: 270-528-0411.
1: Where are you at?
22: I live over here on Vanell Crossing Road in Hart County.
1: Okay, Hart County. Somebody needs to come cut them trees up, okay?
22: Okay, then. Thank you, hon.
1: Thank you. I believe that would be downtown Horse Cave, that street. Real Trader, good morning.
23: Good morning. How are you?
1: Good. How you doing?
23: Oh, Working.
1: I understand, Cassie.
23: I don't know if anybody that's listening that does a septic tank that put installs them for a decent price. And I'm also looking for, I got two wall propane heaters that I'm going to go pick up. Someone called me on here, Glasgow, that I'm going to go pick up. But I didn't know if anybody had, like, a propane tank and a regulator that's at least that it would last me, like, a month. I'm trying to keep from having to spend $600 to get it all set up, the rent one. But I got some chickens. I got the vanity. And something else. Oh, yeah. And I'm also wanting to trade. I got the 09 or 2010 Nissan Titan, four-door, four-wheel drive. Nothing wrong with it except for the bed needs painted. I'll also be willing to trade it for a camper or a boat, whichever one. And I got that 07 Lexus that I'm wanting to trade for a little bit bigger of a car. You can reach me at 270-218-9670.
1: Okay. All right. 218-9670.
23: Yeah. One more thing. Also, if anybody's got anything for rent, that's a decent price. That's 35, 40 minutes. No further than that from Clarkson, Kentucky. Please give me a call.
1: All right.
23: Thank you.
1: You're welcome. She's looking for septic tank installation help and a place within 30 to 45 of Clarkson. Also on the lookout for a propane tank and a regulator. Has for sale some chickens, a vanity, 07 Lexus and has a 09 Nissan Titan, like to trade that for a camper or a boat. 218-9670 for Cassie. 218-9670. Back to those emails, catching up. Lewis has the GoTrax stand-up electric scooter, less than a year old. 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
3: Hi. Say, I just want to tell people about Friday and Saturday, part of the roller coaster yard sale event. 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
1: And where is it again?
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1: Okay. 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
3: That's all.
1: Okay.
3: Yeah. Thank you.
1: Thank you. 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
4: Yeah, I've got a yard sale that's on 830 Jack Brown Road. It's for everybody to come to see, and a little bit of everything in it.
1: When?
4: Now. I mean, it's been going on there since Saturday, so.
1: Okay.
4: We've been doing it all till clear on till roller coaster.
1: Is that right?
4: Roller
1: coaster.
4: Yep.
1: All right.
4: Okay, thank you.
1: Thank you. Another yard sale, 830 Jack Brown Road, still going on. They're in overtime from the weekend, but it is that time of year where things will just continue. 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Okay, listen, we have packed a lot in. As a matter of fact, more than I thought we would get today, but we're gonna go ahead and continue it right now. Real Trader, good morning.
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All right. 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In Scottsville, chickens, rods and reels, 60-gallon air compressor, and DeWalt power tools at 320-5934. Adam had a set of semi-tires at 834-9659. Adam's dad has a love seat, 404-6605. Wedding dresses, bird cage, patio table and chairs, cats, dogs, and a chihuahua, 528-0411. Full-size van seats and a 14x28 building at 780-6701. On the lookout for some DVDs from the 80s, a movie called Rest Stop, 438-2471. Couple of trailers for sale out in Laurel County at 606-682-0876. Someone on the lookout for a good washing machine at 590-1246. Tree down in Hart County, 528-0411. Cassie is on the lookout for a septic tank installation expert. Also looking for a propane tank and a regulator. And looking for something to rent near Clarkston. And for sale at 07 Lexus, some chickens, Vanity, 09 Titan, that she'd like to trade for a camper or a boat, 218-9670. Some yard sales happening Friday and Saturday, Cave City Baptist Church, Broadway and 31W. And they said that's part of the roller coaster. 830 Jack Brown Road yard sale continues today, and as long as they have things to sell. And finally, a self-propelled push mower at 619-9771. All right, if you didn't get through today, we'll keep it going tomorrow. Send your emails as well, and we'll try to start the show with those tomorrow. Thank you for your patience this morning. God bless the USA. God bless our troops around the world. God bless you. Thanks for listening to The Real Trader. Chris Allen is next, and I'll catch you down the trail.

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1: Fox News, I'm Therese Crowley. It's a go for orbit. After SpaceX launched the 40-story Starship from Starbase, Texas, even though one engine failed. A British farmer credited with spotting an all-British crew of would-be terrorists converging at a British airbase used by U.S. Air Force bombers. President Trump says,
2: "We were looking to do big damage to our fort, and working with the British worked out great."
1: Near RAF Fairford, five men suspected of explosive and terrorist offenses. President Trump hosted Anthropic CEO Dario Amodei for a private dinner in its push for AI guardrails. He insists, "I'm for let's go and let's win." On the New Jersey shore in New England, surveying how many feet of beach sand have been sheared off by a wicked nor'easter that sat on the East Coast and blew 50 to 60 mile winds through five high tide cycles all weekend, trapping tides. 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
8: Sunny and warm today. We'll see a high of 81. Mainly clear with patchy fog tonight, a low of 48. And then sunny, continued warm Tuesday, 83. From the News 40 Weather Center, I'm WNKY Weather Chief Chris Allen.
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written by Kris Kristofferson, who we lost 2 years ago. For the Good Times by Ray Price, a big number one from August of 1970. Here on Willie 94.1, Chris Allen, it's a Music Monday with Alabama.

0: Willie, 94.1, Patty Loveless, I'm That Kind of Girl, top five country hit from 1991. It was Patty's fifth single. Here on a Music Monday, Chris Allen here until 2. Coming up in just a few minutes, it's Tracy Lawrence and Steve Warner. Well, there's a big old hog roast going on, and it's going to be tomorrow evening, 6 until 10. TJ Regional Health presents the 6th annual hog roast, all proceeds going to the operation of Sustainable Glasgow and the Kentucky Double Dollars Program. FFA students and alumni will host the hog, and culinary students have got a big job. They will prepare and serve the food. Yeah, it's going to be cool. It's going to be $15 per person for all of the information. It's going to be, by the way, at the Barron County High School. All you have to do is head over to GlasgowNews1.com.
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0: 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Leverage remains with processors, and they've continued to move needed numbers without having to get too aggressive in their procurement efforts. The trade remains largely focused on demand for pork, and while there have been some bright spots when it comes to both global and domestic markets, there are still lingering concerns about long-term strength. Pork values finished Friday higher, up 64 cents at 86.74. Bellies were up sharply. Estimated hog slaughter was 485,000 head, up 8,000 on the week and up about 20,000 on the year. And box beef was sharply higher with solid demand for moderate offerings. I'm Megan Grebner for Brownfield.
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0: You didn't go wrong at all there, Steve-O. You went pretty right. You got a top 10 out of that one from 1989, co-written by Mike Reed, the guy who wrote a bunch of number ones for Ronnie Millsap. Where Did I Go Wrong? Willie 94.1 with Steve Warner and Chris Allen here on a Music Monday still to come. Joe Diffie, Earl Thomas Conley, and the aforementioned Ronnie Millsap. Well, this little Chinese girl didn't go wrong at all. A six-year-old Chinese girl set the new women's Rubik's Cube world record the other day. Little Lian Yuhinzi. I don't know if I said that right or not. Probably not. That's probably where I went wrong. She solved several Rubik's Cubes, not just one, but more than one, in an average time of under 4.5 seconds. That means she got every color in every all the blocks put together the same in under 4.5 seconds. Where did I go wrong? Well, when you're colorblind, it doesn't help.
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0: In July of 1974, Ronnie Millsap took this Kris Kristofferson penned song all the way to number one. Bobby Bear did the same thing back in 1971. Please don't tell me how the story ends. Willie, 94.1, Chris Allen, here on a Music Monday, saluting Kris Kristofferson. We've got more classics on the way coming up in the next hour. As a matter of fact, Kris Kristofferson himself and Why Me, Lord, to start off the next hour. Then it's Lone Star, Trisha Yearwood, Vern Gosden, Reba McEntire, Craig Morgan, Brooks and Dunn, Johnny Cash, and Janie Fricke, all coming up next.
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1: News. I'm CJ Papa. Ron says don't blame us in the arrest of five suspects near a British airbase that is used by the U.S. Fox's Stephanie Bennett at the base west of London with more on those in custody.
2: They're all U.K. nationals. They're aged between 23 to 25. We also heard on X from Iran's London embassy. They reject and strongly condemns the claims that they are involved.
1: The sound of liftoff.
3: 3, 2, 1.
1: Starbase, Texas, from SpaceX's massive Starship rocket for the first time. The massive spacecraft orbiting the Earth.
4: They plan to orbit the Earth about six times before splashing down, this time in the Pacific Ocean.
1: That's Fox's Jonathan Seri reporting from Atlanta. 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
5: It's another sunny, warm afternoon today. We'll see a high of 81. Tonight, mainly clear with some areas of fog and 48. And then sunny and warm again Tuesday, 83. From the News 40 Weather Center, I'm WNKY Weather Chief Chris Allen.
6: Every song's a story. 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

Kris Kristofferson from April of 1973 in the song where Larry Gatlin inspired the song himself and sang backup, Why Me Lord. Willie, 94.1, Chris Allen on a Music Monday. We've got more Kristofferson hits coming up. But right now, it is Lone Star. What about now? Willie, 94.1.

0: Yeah, I'm still crazy as well. Crazy for The Voice, Vern Gosden from 1989 here on Willie 94.1. Chris Allen here on a Music Monday still to come. Reba McEntire and Brooks and Dunn. The Hispanic Heritage Festival with authentic food, kids' activities, and an artisan market. Or is that an artisan market? Yeah, it's an artisan market. It's going to be at the YMCA in Glasgow, and it's going to take place October the 4th. Well, that's going to be next Sunday from 11 to 4. If you would like more information, just head over to GlasgowNews1.com.
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0: And just like that, Brooks and Dunn were brand new men. Right out of the box, their very first debut single went all the way to number one back in 1991 with that one. Willie, 94.1, Chris Allen here on a Music Monday. Coming up, Johnny Cash, Jenny Fricke, and it is a special tribute to Kris Kristofferson, who we lost 2 years ago today. Well, get this. It's also National Beer Drinking Day. Well, I don't think I have to encourage too many of you to want to partake in that. They also call it National Drink Beer Day, but it's kind of the same thing. And Tom Holland, who plays Spider-Man, not only has a new non-alcoholic beer, but there's also a limited edition batch of Biro's Noon Wheat. It's a non-alcoholic beer available now with the Odyssey on the cans. That's his other big movie that's out right now, but most of us know him as Spider-Man. So he's doing a non-alcoholic beer on this National Drink Beer Day. Can we actually count that?
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2: Well, my daddy left home when I was 3, and he didn't leave much to Ma and me, just this old guitar and an empty bottle of booze. Now, I don't blame him because he run and hid, but the meanest thing that he ever did was before he left, he went and named me Sue. Well, he must have thought that it was quite a joke, and it got a lot of laughs from lots of folks. Seems I had to fight my whole life through. Some gal would giggle and I'd get red, and some guy'd laugh and I'd bust his head. I tell you, life ain't easy for a boy named Sue. Well, I grew up...

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I tell you, I've fought tougher men, but I really can't remember when. 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He said, son, this world is rough, and if a man's gonna make it, he's gotta be tough. And I know I wouldn't be there to help you along. So I give you that name and I said goodbye. 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Yeah. 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

0: co-written by Mary John Wilkin. It is another Kris Kristofferson classic, this time by Christy Lane, who took it to number one in 1980. Yeah, it's One Day at a Time. Willie, 94.1, as we pay tribute to the passing of Kris Kristofferson 2 years ago today. He was 88 years old. Well, coming up in the next hour, I've got classic country on the way from Alabama, Dolly Parton, John Anderson, Highway 101, George Strait, and Toby Keith.
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5: 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Happy birthday today to Maydene Kinslow. Jenny Pickerel is celebrating. Brenda Hunley over at Edmonton with a birthday. Also Kevin Beatty, Jenny Wilson, Bobby Nyland. Happy birthday to Nancy Houchins and Cordell Hurt. We hope you all have a wonderful day. And those are your birthdays from the Big Willie 94.1.
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1: News. I'm Therese Crowley. Already out on bail, five British men arrested at the U.S. bomber base at RAF Fairford on terror and explosive charges. The five in their 20s, all from boroughs of London. President Trump says intelligence had eyes on them and they meant to do big damage. British counter-terror police say they're considering whether the five were foreign terror proxies. Starbase, Texas.
2: Starship is orbital.
1: SpaceX launches the 40-story Starship into its first orbital flight despite one engine failing on the way, but mission managers cut the flight in half before its Pacific splashdown at noontime. It's an unmanned shakedown for a lunar landing. From the New Jersey shore to New England, surveying flooding and beach loss from a wicked four-day nor'easter starting to break up. 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
8: It's another sunny, warm afternoon today. We'll see a high of 81. Tonight, mainly clear with some areas of fog and 48. And then sunny and warm again Tuesday, 83. From the News 40 Weather Center, I'm WNKY Weather Chief Chris Allen.
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0: coming down.
1: Chris Christopherson flew a National Guard helicopter into Johnny Cash's backyard to deliver this demo tape of Sunday Morning Coming Down. Then Johnny recorded it at the Ryman. And, of course, it went to number one in April of 1970. Willie 94.1. Chris Allen paying tribute to Chris Christopherson. There's more of that coming up, but right now, it is Alabama. Take

0: otherwise known as Blue Yodel Number 8, Mule Skinner Blues from Dolly. Yeah, from 1970, originally done by Jimmy Rogers back in 1930. Willie 94.1, Chris Allen here on a Music Monday, still to come, John Anderson and Highway 101. Well, listening to Mule Skinner Blues got me thinking about, well, you know, a hog roast would sound pretty good right now. Well, at Barron County High School, they will have one tomorrow night from 6 until 10. TJ Regional Health is presenting the 6th annual hog roast. All the proceeds going to the Operation of Sustainable Glasgow and the Kentucky Double Dollars Program. FFA students and alumni, they're going to roast the hog. Oink. And the culinary students will prepare and serve the food for everybody. It's $15 each. For all the information, head over to GlasgowNews1.com.
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0: Not me. I've got you guys. Yeah, that's it. Well, you shouldn't be if you're listening to Willie 94.1. Chris Allen on a Music Monday with Highway 101 and Who's Lonely Now from 1986, a big top 10 with Paulette Carlson, of course, on the lead. Still to come, it's George Strait and Toby Keith with Willie Nelson. In the meantime, you know, last week I brought this up about how franchise restaurants need to do some throwbacks, need to go back, you know, in a little nostalgia and try to bring back some energy and bring down the prices. Well, McDonald's must have been listening to me because they say they're going to invest $8.5 billion over the next 10 years to upgrade its 44,000 franchise stores. And among the improvements on the way, more specialty drinks and breakfast options, as well as more chicken items on the menu to deal with customers using GLP-1s, you know, the injections, who are looking to eat more protein. They'll be testing options like chicken and burger bowls and egg bites. It'll also roll out its generative AI system called Arch IQ to take your order at the drive-thru. Well, somebody needs to, because, I mean, sometimes I sit in the drive-thru and it's like, hello, hello. And then somebody on the other end is like, what do you want? And I'm like, really? Maybe AI can do a little better?
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0: on this National Drink Beer Day. It is Toby Keith with Willie Nelson. Big number one from 2003, Beer for My Horses. Willie, 94.1, Chris Allen here on a Music Monday. And coming up in the next hour, it's the lunch hour. And I've got some tasty treats, more tributes for Kris Kristofferson. This is the day he passed 2 years ago when he was 88. And I've got Sammy Smith's great Kris Kristofferson pen song. Plus, Wynonna, Mark Wills, Steve Warner, Randy Travis, Colin Ray, Brooks and Dunn, Merle Haggard, Clay Walker, and Diamond Rio.
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6: 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Jenny Pickerel is celebrating. Brenda Hunley over at Edmonton with a birthday. Also Kevin Beatty, Jenny Wilson, Bobby Nyland. Happy birthday to Nancy Houchins and Cordell Hurt. We hope you all have a wonderful day. 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
1: Willie 94.1 is proud to be in the land of the free and the home of the brave. It's noon. Here's the national anthem.

0: Stevens. Parts of the Northeast drying out after a big weekend nor'easter with heavy rain and dangerous winds.
1: Winds gusting 50 to 60 miles per hour in the Jersey Shore, peaking over 80 miles per hour for eastern Long Island.
0: Fox Weather's Britta Merwin in Manasquan, New Jersey. UK authorities thwarting a suspected terror plot over the weekend. Five arrests.
2: It happened just after midnight Sunday. A local farmer returning home from a party called police after spotting three suspicious vehicles and multiple men wearing masks and hoods.
0: Fox's Stephanie Bennett. Earlier today, Starbase, Texas.
3: 3, 2, 1.
0: SpaceX's massive Starship rocket sent into orbit today for the first time. They're already back on Earth. The mission had to be cut short out of safety reasons. 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
4: It's another sunny, warm afternoon today. We'll see a high of 81. Tonight, mainly clear with some areas of fog and 48. And then sunny and warm again Tuesday, 83. From the News 40 Weather Center, I'm WNKY Weather Chief Chris Allen.
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drawing inspiration from Frank Sinatra, Kris Kristofferson wrote Help Me Make It Through the Night, and Sammy Smith took it all the way to number one in 1971 and her only number one country single. Willie 94.1 celebrating Kris Kristofferson, who passed away today, 2 years ago at the age of 88. Kris Allen, it's a Music Monday. Let's get into the noon hour. Yeah, as you're having lunch, tell me why you want to hear some Winona on Willie.

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0: When Steve Warner signed with RCA Records, this was his breakout hit in 1980. It reached number seven, but still, even though it wasn't a number one, it was like, who is this guy? Well, he'd been singing and playing behind Dottie West and so many others, and then he broke out on his own. And that was his first big hit, Your Memory. Willie, 94.1. Chris Allen, here on a Music Monday, still to come, Randy Travis and Brooks and Dunn. Well, the Hispanic Heritage Festival is going to take place this coming Sunday from 11 to 4 at the YMCA in Glasgow with authentic food, kids' activities, and an artisan market. If you would like more information, head over to GlasgowNews1.com.
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8: Corteva Agriscience technical field agronomist Jeff Bodie says the Combine Cab gives farmers one last chance to evaluate the success of their herbicide program and check fields for weeds that could cause trouble next year.
11: Think about what happened throughout that growing season and take some notes, provide some data points, especially as we start to think about planning for next year.
8: He tells Brownfield if farmers encounter late season weeds this fall,
11: one big thing they can do is if they're not using the Enlist weed control system is to be able to purchase varieties with the E3 trait. Once the grower chooses the Enlist weed control system, we can start to use the Enlist One herbicide as our foundation. The Enlist One herbicide offers over 1,700 products as tank mix partners designed to be able to bring additional modes of action to our program. If you plant Enlist crops, the Enlist One herbicide gives us a great foundation for our program as well as flexibility to tailor to whatever needs we have to control those troublesome weeds.
8: Bodie recommends a program approach.
11: Thinking about those residual herbicides that are designed to tackle the tough weeds that we have out there. Layering herbicides with multiple modes of action is a big step. One other aspect is consider tillage. After harvest, tillage can be a very useful tool to disrupt weeds and really flush out that weed seed bank that we have. After tillage or instead of tillage, we can also think about a fall burn down or even spring burn down in those situations. Thinking about a product like Elevore herbicide is a really good option for farmers battling weeds like mare's tail, pigweed, and kochia. That burn down herbicide is also tank mix compatible with other commonly used herbicides and residual partners. On top of that burn down, we can also next spring think about that pre-emergent herbicide pass. Pre-emergent herbicide offers long-lasting residuals. We think about products like Resicor Rev and corn and Sonic Boom or Kyber Pro for our soybeans. They all help farmers keep weeds from growing throughout the spring. And lastly, think about that post-emergent herbicide program. We want to utilize Enlist One as that foundation, but also tank mix it with other residuals to prevent those weeds from growing in the future.
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0: Ronnie Dunn, I think, could do that on that song, My Maria, which was a B.W. Stevenson classic from 1973. Brooks and Dunn took it in 1996 and took it, of course, all the way to number one with that high, high tenor that only Ronnie Dunn could do. Willie, 94.1, Chris Allen, on a Music Monday in the lunch hour. And still to come, Merle Haggard, Clay Walker, and Diamond Rio. Well, if you're looking up the name Maria in the phone book, is it because you still have a phone book? I mean, how many of you still have a phone book? Like the one with the list? Yeah. Well, if you're over 50, you're more likely to still have a phone book in your home than if you're under 50. Mm-hmm. That's because anybody under 50, what's a phone book? And if you're over 50, most of the people that you're looking at are probably not here anymore.
1: Every song's a story. Every song's a memory. 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

0: boy, that describes a lot of this audience, right? Rednecks, white socks, and blue ribbon beer. Hmm? Really? Yeah? No, I think it does. On this National Drink Beer Day. It is, and I mean that with all due respect, Johnny Russell, 1973, a big number four hit. Here on Willie, 94.1, Chris Allen wrapping up the lunch hour here on a Music Monday. That means I've got one more hour with you today, and coming up, I've got The Highwaymen. I've also got George Strait, Josh Turner, The Tractors, Alabama, Mark Chestnut, Earl Thomas Conley, Dolly Parton, Tim McGraw, and Kenny Rogers.
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7: It's time to celebrate birthdays on Willie 94.1. 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Jenny Pickerel is celebrating. Brenda Hunley over at Edmonton with a birthday. Also Kevin Beattie, Jenny Wilson, Bobby Nyland. Happy birthday to Nancy Houchins and Cordell Hurt. We hope you all have a wonderful day. And those are your birthdays from the Big Willie 94.1.
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1: I'm Therese Crowley, already out on bail. Five British men in their 20s arrested at the U.S. bomber base at RAF Fairford on terror and explosive charges, all from boroughs of London. President Trump says intelligence had eyes on them and they meant to do big damage. British counter-terror police say they're considering whether the five were foreign terror proxies.
2: Starship is orbital.
1: And Pacific splashdown for Starship after SpaceX launched the 40-story vehicle from Starbase, Texas, into its first orbital flight despite one engine failing on the way. Mission managers cut the six-hour orbit in half, an unmanned shakedown for the Artemis lunar landing. Pacific hurricane Cat 3 Hurricane Polo lashes the Mexico Baja Peninsula ahead of landfall with 10 inches of rain expected. California with a state of emergency before the rain hits the Southwest Desert. 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
2: It's another sunny, warm afternoon today. We'll see a high of 81. Tonight, mainly clear with some areas of fog and 48. And then sunny and warm again Tuesday, 83. From the News 40 Weather Center, I'm WNKY Weather Chief Chris Allen.
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Jimmy Webb wrote it, and then Glenn Campbell had it. But in 1985, Waylon, Willie, Johnny, and Kris Kristofferson took The Highwaymen to number one as The Highwaymen. Willie, 94.1 with Chris Allen.

0: Ooh, baby, let's rock it. The Tractors, 1994. Willie 94.1, Chris Allen here on a Music Monday. Coming up, it's Alabama and Earl Thomas Conley at Barron County High School, Big Hog Roast 2026. It's the sixth annual, presented by TJ Regional Health, and it's Tuesday night from 6 until 10. With all the proceeds going to the Operation of Sustainable Glasgow and the Kentucky Double Dollars Program, FFA students and alumni is going to roast the hog. They're going to present it all cooked and ready to go. It sounds wonderful, actually, and culinary students will prepare and serve the food. If you would like more information, I know that it's going to be $15 each, but you can find out everything else at GlasgowNews1.com.
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3: I'm Brent Barnett with Ag Headline News on Brownfield. A commodities economist says the grain markets are disappointed with the lack of immediate purchases from China, as more details are unveiled from last week's meeting.
4: I think it had unrealistic expectation that we were going to immediately see orders on the books.
3: Arlen Suderman with StoneX Group says he's expecting China to buy more U.S. soybeans this fall, but they might hold off on more purchases for a few weeks.
4: Allow prices to come to them, let the market think, oh, China's not back, and buy them at a cheaper price. As for the other products, I think the market was disappointed that we didn't have any major announcements of immediate purchases, but I do expect those purchases to happen. It's a matter of being patient.
3: As harvest picks up across the Midwest, many farmers remain concerned about input prices for next year's crops. Casey Kelleher in southeastern Wisconsin says record high diesel prices and uncertainty about where they might go in the future are weighing on his budget.
5: You could have booked a bunch or prepaid for some, but you never thought this was coming. So kind of done what we've done in the past, and this year it wasn't the right decision.
3: An eastern Iowa farmer says he's not expecting to get started on corn harvest anytime soon due to wet conditions. Lance Lillibridge says prolonged moisture raises the likelihood of crop quality issues and field losses.
6: Seeing reports of corn starting to germinate at the bottom of the husk. The ear is still standing up and that husk is catching water and trapping it there, and the corn's mature. That moisture and, you know, having some 70-degree days, it's actually germinating it.
3: Poultry production was up last month. The USDA says 4.65 billion pounds of poultry were certified wholesome during August, rising 4% on the year. More news online at brownfieldagnews.com. I'm Brent Barnett.
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0: Oh, that was part of a long, long string of number one hits for ETC. Earl Thomas Conley, 1982, Somewhere Between Right and Wrong. Here on Willie, 94.1, Chris Allen on a Music Monday still to come. Dolly Parton, Tim McGraw, and Kenny Rogers.
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We're playing great country. From partying with classic honky-tonk tunes to bringing a tear with a country ballad. We're making country great again on Willie 94.1.

0: Willie, 94.1, a little beer, a little bones from John Michael Montgomery. That song from 1995 when it made it all the way to number two. Yeah, on this National Drink Beer Day. Is it 5 o'clock yet? 5 o'clock somewhere. But anyway, just take it easy if you're going to do that. Chris Allen wrapping up a Music Monday. And, of course, earlier we had our tribute to Kris Kristofferson, who we lost today, September 28th, 2 years ago at the age of 88. What a great, prolific songwriter. Well, tonight you can watch my weather podcast. It's called 270 Weather. It's on YouTube and Facebook if you're looking for it. And, of course, in the morning, I'll be on your TV at News 40 with News 40 Sunrise at 6, News 40 at 9, followed by News 40 at noon, and then right back here, 9 to 2 tomorrow, here at Willie, 94.1. God bless you, and thank you for listening.
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10: On a warm summer's evening, on a train bound for nowhere, I met up with a gambler. We were both too tired to sleep, so we took turns of staring

0: Amongst business, these companies already have numerous measures to ensure they're corporately responsible.
1: There's product liabilities laws that apply and a labyrinth of federal regulations on all this stuff already. We do not need a moratorium. We do not need to jump in and hyper-regulate this because we'll lose the race to China. The innovation is important to continue, but we have to strike the right balance.
0: SpaceX carrying out a test flight of its Starship spacecraft, the most powerful launch vehicle ever built from its facility in Starbase, Texas.
2: 5, 4, 3, 2, 1.
0: This rocket expected to make 6 orbits around Earth before re-entering the atmosphere and splashing down in the Pacific Ocean. 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
9: It's another sunny, warm afternoon today. We'll see a high of 81. Tonight, mainly clear with some areas of fog and 48. And then sunny and warm again Tuesday, 83. From the News 40 Weather Center, I'm WNKY Weather Chief Chris Allen.
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Well, here we go. Welcome to another Monday afternoon. There's Willie Nelson, for giving you was easy. Willie just wrapped up another edition of his Farm Aid concert series in Virginia, I think, the last few days. Hey, how you doing? It's Jim West. Here's Alan Jackson.

0: It's Willie 94.1. I am Matt Daniels, jumping in for just a moment for Jim West to give you a quick update on some things happening in our area. Right now, if you happen to be traveling on I-65 North, you're going to want to head and jump off of there before you get to that area near Smith's Grove. I would say mile marker 39-ish. Traffic is being turned around and sent back the opposite way. There's currently an investigation with several different law enforcement agencies from around the area. That's all I have at this time. But northbound traffic on I-65 is going to be at a standstill, I'm sure, for quite some time. So get that. Go ahead and wait a minute. Getting a message here. Okay, so here's what's happened. This is coming to us from KSP. It's a blue alert. A suspect is wanted in a severe attack on law enforcement in Warren County. May be in a bluish-gray Hyundai with a Hyundai Civic Alabama temporary tag. No, excuse me. This is just a temporary tag. Not sure which one it is, but last seen near Interstate 65 northbound at the 75-mile marker. Law enforcement consider the individual armed and dangerous. If seen, do not approach. Call 911 or contact KSP at 502-227-2221. Stay tuned to local media for updates. Right here on the Big Willie, WCLU. I'm sure we'll have more on this very soon. I'll be back when I know more, but if you are on I-65 North, you will be getting a detour soon. Those of you still on I-65 northbound, be on the lookout for a bluish-gray Hyundai Civic with a temporary tag currently wanted by law enforcement.
1: Hey, it's Fitz, and I gotta tell you something. 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

It's the Big Willie 94.1. Mac Daniels once again breaking back in with the information that has been coming through in this developing news situation. KSP Blue Alert has been issued. Suspect wanted in a severe attack on law enforcement in Warren County may be in a bluish-gray Hyundai Civic AL with temporary tag TN018596. That is a temporary tag on a bluish-gray Hyundai Civic TN018596. Last seen near Interstate 65 northbound at the 75-mile marker, law enforcement do consider this individual armed and dangerous. If seen, do not approach. Call 911 or contact KSP at 502-227-2221. That's 502-227-2221. Keep it here. I am currently trying to gather more information as fast as we can. This is a developing situation. If you are northbound on I-65, be prepared to be rerouted as you get into the Smiths Grove area of Warren County there, right near the line. If you can, go ahead and jump off and find yourself a different direction now. But again, just to repeat, KSP Blue Alert. Suspect wanted in severe attack on law enforcement in Warren County. Maybe in a bluish-gray Hyundai Civic with AL temporary tag TN018596. That is temporary tag on a bluish-gray Hyundai Civic AL temporary tag TN018596. And, of course, in this last report, seen near I-65 northbound 75-mile marker, probably on up the way from there at this point, but don't want to speculate. As law enforcement consider the individual armed and dangerous. And again, if you see them, do not approach. Call 911 or contact KSP at 502-227-2221. I'm going to try to gather some more information and to come back with more in just a few. Keep it here on the Big Willie. 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

It's Big Willie 94.1. Mac Daniels continuing to bring you the information that we have so far this afternoon on what has been a bit of a crazy afternoon after reports came in. Dangerous situation with some person on I-65. I don't know who they were. We know that it was a blue Hyundai Civic, and at this point, there's a temporary tag, and unfortunately, it has disappeared from my phone. But I will tell you now, you can find that information online at this point. 75-mile markers the last time they saw this person. That's well north of our listening area. So in the meantime, I will inform you that what's happening right here where you can hear my voice, a 65 northbound is blocked at mile marker 30, where the extension to 6880 takes you to the Kentucky Trans Park. And you're going to have to seek an alternate route when driving this direction, because this investigation probably going to take a while. Traffic being rerouted to 31W North near the Trans Park. Okay, so 65 northbound is going to be blocked. If you're traveling south wondering what's happening, that's what's going on. If you are in that gridlock, that another report just came by says that we're all the way back to the Corvette plant. The traffic backed up from, so that's at least 15 miles worth of traffic backed up because of what has happened. That KSP blue alert, once again, I highly doubt anybody in the listening area, but who knows? The person could have doubled back. We have no idea. So we're going to give this temporary plate number once again just for public knowledge. The temporary tag number is TN018596. That is a bluish-gray Hyundai Civic. Okay, and this person is a suspect wanted in a severe attack on law enforcement in Warren County. Again, should this person have decided to maybe get off on one of the country roads? I don't want to speculate, but if you run into this car and you say, wow, that's the same plate number we just heard on the radio, call 911 immediately. Don't have anything to do with approaching this person, okay? And in the meantime, I will say, I'm going to switch back over here to our sister station, see if they need any help on WCLU. I'm going to kick it back over to Jim West for now, and we'll give you an update when we get the opportunity here on the Big Willie 94.1.

It's the Big Willie 94.1. Mac Daniels continuing to step in for just a moment for Jim West as this situation continues to develop. Earlier this afternoon, there was an attack on law enforcement in Warren County on I-65. And it was reported as a Hyundai at first, but it's a Honda Civic with Alabama temporary tag TN01859-6. Now, last seen extremely far north from this listening area here, but that doesn't necessarily matter. That person could be anywhere until they are in cuffs and in custody with law enforcement. We're going to continue to push this information out there. Now, if you happen to come up on this bluish-gray Honda Civic with Alabama temporary tag TN01859-6, last seen near Interstate 65 northbound 75 mile marker, do not approach this car. Just go ahead and call 911, okay? And be aware, if you didn't already know, 65 northbound blocked at mile marker 30 where the extension to 6880 takes you to the transpark. That is where they are rerouting things now. And 31W starting to become impacted from this event. So if you're out there driving today, be patient. There has been, we're just hoping the best for those involved. But for now, we're bringing you the information we have when we can bring it to you there. Bring you what we can while we're getting it. It's coming in fluidly. They call it a fluid situation. So I'm going to take another quick break here and play some more music. And quite honestly, if those of you are looking for more updates on this, our friends at WCLU with 103.1 to 104.7 and the news department at Glasgow News One combined forces to bring you everything as quickly as possible. So again, that is 65 northbound blocked at mile marker 30. Be prepared for impacts of traffic if you are traveling north. More to come on the Big Willie.

0: Once again, despite my two left feet and clumsiness, we danced. Yes, we did. We danced. There's Brad Paisley, Classic Country with Jim. Good afternoon. Martina McBride coming up. Also, Randy Travis and a bunch more.
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1: Fox News, I'm Paul Stevens. Five suspects arrested over the weekend in connection with an alleged terror plot near a British airbase used by the U.S. to battle Iran.
2: Counterterrorism police are leading this investigation. No motive has been released just yet. The five men who were arrested have

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6: A little bit of a chill in the air tonight. We're going to see temperatures drop to the upper 40s by morning under mostly clear skies, but could see some areas of fog develop. On Tuesday, lots of sunshine out there, and temperatures responding appropriately will be in the low to mid 80s. From the WNKY News 40 Weather Center, I'm meteorologist Scott Burchett.
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8: I've always been the kind of man who doesn't believe in strings.

From the motion picture of the same name, the old Clint Eastwood movie, Every Which Way But Losers, the late Eddie Rabbit. Yep, indeed. Glad you're here on a Monday. Hello, it's Jim West along with Steve Warner.

0: It's Love on the Loose and Heart on the Run, Terry McBride and the Ride with my good friend Ray Herndon, one of the band members, been there for many years, classic country at its very best every single day. Stick around for Neil McCoy, going to be one of the newest members of the Grand Ole Opry. He was just invited to become a new member last week. Looking forward to that. Neil McCoy is next.
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0: Oh, back in the early 90s, there was a trio called Bailey and the Boys. Yeah, Kathy Bailey and the Boys. And here's one of their hits, Long Shot. Trisha Yearwood's on the way. John Anderson is as well, plus a group called Blackhawk. All coming up right here.
1: Willie 94.1 explores the Barrens on Willie Outdoors. Coming up, this week's segment with Ralph Gentry, right after these words from the sponsors that make it all possible. Out on the water or deep in the woods, this is Willie Outdoors. Now, here's your host, Ralph Gentry.
2: Fall is a good time to sample all that Kentucky has to offer us. And a typical day of hunting in our beautiful state has many faces this time of year. Whether it's shooting doves, bow hunting for deer, or just hearing squirrels, cutting on nuts, or listening to beagle hounds give chase to a rabbit. All of these various types of wild game can keep you afield for months, well into the winter. No matter what draws you to the woods and fields, whether it's meat for the freezer, trophy antlers for the wall, or just enjoying the spiritual freedom, it also permits more time for us to bond with our children, family, and friends, which is why deer camps are so enjoyable. Outdoor blessings are so numerous, you just can't count them all. One that comes to mind is the satisfaction of teaching a child on how to properly care for wild game after it's harvested. Folks, if you can teach them gun safety, then you can teach them knife safety. Teach and talk them through cleaning smaller game first, if possible, and then it will be easier for him or her to field dress their first deer. I know it's not always a pleasurable task, but it is something that we hunters all need to learn. That way, they can pass the knowledge on how to do it to their kids or grandchildren. We all had to learn sometime, and new challenges is something that we face throughout life, no matter what we're doing. So, be sure to take the time to pass along your knowledge of how to process fish and game to those new to the sport and those not so new. We can all learn new and easier methods, no matter our age, young or not so young. Speaking of harvesting things that nature has to offer us this time of year is something also that wild game harvests along with us, and that's tree nuts. We humans gather walnuts, hickory nuts, pecans, and chestnuts. Pecan trees being native to far western Kentucky and some that's been planted locally, as well as the Chinese chestnut trees that has been planted as well. In the early 1900s, a blight swept across the eastern part of the United States, including Kentucky, and wiped out the Native American chestnut trees. These mentioned nuts, along with beech nuts and acorns, are also of importance to our wild game. Acorns from white oak trees contain less tannin than red oaks, making them less bitter and more desirable to deer, wild turkeys, and squirrels. But did you know that acorns are edible to humans? Native Americans and frontiersmen and settlers to this country use them by leaching or boiling them, then drying and grinding up to make flour for bread, pancakes, cookies, and as a thickening agent as well. I don't know of anyone personally that still does that now, but I'm sure there's some survivalist or people living off the grid still practices this method to provide them with a type of flour. Today, a lot of people forage tree nuts to use in their kitchen, walnuts and hickory nuts being the easiest to find. And nuts add a treat to candy, cakes, cookies, ice cream, and even substituting them for peanuts in homemade brittle. They are another of Mother Nature's gifts to us, but they're also a necessity for wild game to harvest and store for insurance of surviving the winter. Hope you've enjoyed today, and until next time, this has been Ralph Gentry with Willie Outdoors, and as always, thanks for listening.
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Keeping you on the move.

0: says it all.
1: It's your favorite classic country, and you know, we play it here every day. There's Black Hawk coming up, Kenny Chesney, Hank Williams Jr. And by the way, I mentioned the other day, Kenny Chesney's got an incredible display underway right now at the Country Music Hall of Fame. 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I believe it's called Living and Fast Forward. That's the name of the Kenny Chesney display at the Nashville Hall of Fame.
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hurts to be in love, especially when you and the one you love already belong to somebody else. You're tied to her, and I'm tied to him, and we don't want to hurt either one of them. 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

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Keeping you on the move.

0: Republicans, meanwhile, campaigning on tax cuts on tips, Social Security, and overtime in the One Big Beautiful Bill this November. On the Senate floor, Majority Leader John Thune urges small business owners to keep the GOP in power.
1: An entire generation of American small business owners, entrepreneurs, and innovators will have a better environment in which to pursue their American dream.
0: Democrats say they plan to address high cost of living. According to a Fox News poll, 55% of registered voters say they trust Democrats to handle inflation. 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
5: It's another sunny, warm afternoon today. We'll see a high of 81. Tonight, mainly clear with some areas of fog and 48. And then sunny and warm again Tuesday, 83. From the News 40 Weather Center, I'm WNKY Weather Chief Chris Allen.
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0: Yes, they called him the voice. Yep, the voice. Mr. Gosden right there, the late Vern Gosden. That just about does it now, don't it?
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5: I'm Brent Barnett on Brownfield. Rain in some key growing areas limited corn and soybean harvest activity over the past week. USDA says 18% of U.S. corn is harvested, matching the five-year average, but at the low end of expectations. 17% of soybeans are harvested, also in line with most recent years. Winter wheat planting is 27% complete compared to 34% on average. More news is next.
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5: Three cattle organizations say recent activity from Immigration and Customs Enforcement has caused additional challenges for the beef supply chain. Ag economist Charlie Martinez says operations slowed cattle slaughter last week.
8: Packing is very regional in terms of these fed cattle markets. And so anything that can disrupt a region, especially right now, where if we slow down chains by a day, that has tremendous impact now relative to a year ago when we had more space and more chain space available.
5: A market analyst says China's purchases of U.S. ag goods have been supportive to prices, but there's still work to be done. Dan Bossi is with Ag Resource Company.
9: China still has about 10 million tons of beans, which we would estimate, you know, would be worth something in the vicinity of $5 or $6 billion.
5: And the USDA says 199 million turkeys will be raised in the U.S. this year, 3% more than last year. I'm Brent Barnett, Brownfield.
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0: Jody Messina covering the old Dottie West classic, A Lesson in Leaving. And I'm leaving you with more great classic country yet to come, including some Willie, Joe Diffie, and Tammy Wynette.
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0: It was a song that hit number three in the country music charts during the height of the Vietnam War, 1967. Tammy Wynette and Your Good Girl's Gonna Go Bad.
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6: It's time to celebrate birthdays on Willie 94.1. Happy birthday today to Maydeen Kinslow. Jenny Pickerel is celebrating. Brenda Hunley over at Edmonton with a birthday. Also Kevin Beatty, Jenny Wilson, Bobby Nyland. Happy birthday to Nancy Houchins and Cordell Hurt. We hope you all have a wonderful day. And those are your birthdays from the Big Willie 94.1.
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1: Fox News, I'm John Saucier. President Trump taking questions on this Monday in the Oval Office was asked about the status of the conflict with Iran. Mr. Trump says the United States is already speaking with mediators.
2: We're going to win. As far as I'm concerned, it's going to be one way or the other. It's going to go pretty quickly.
1: Iran reportedly said they're open to diplomacy, but they're also ready to confront any new attacks from the United States, even if it means a, quote, apocalyptic war. Republicans, meanwhile, campaigning on tax cuts on tips, Social Security, and overtime in the One Big Beautiful Bill this November. On the Senate floor, Majority Leader John Thune urges small business owners to keep the GOP in power.
3: An entire generation of American small business owners, entrepreneurs, and innovators will have a better environment in which to pursue their American dream.
1: Democrats say they plan to address high cost of living. According to a Fox News poll, 55% of registered voters say they trust Democrats to handle inflation. 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

0: On Tuesday, lots of sunshine out there and temperatures responding appropriately will be in the low to mid 80s. From the WNKY News 40 Weather Center, I'm meteorologist Scott Burchett.
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Now, are you really sure that old Hank done it this way? I don't really think so. Old Waymore there, Waylon Jennings, classic country just for you, Sweethearts of the Rodeo.

0: Now this is how Hank would have done it. Willie 94.1.
1: Oh, it's Miss Dolly, of course. I'm Jim West. Happy Monday afternoon. I believe that Dolly Parton's Songteller Hotel is set to open up in October in Nashville, coming soon. And I know they're taking ticket reservations to attend her museum. It's called the Life of Many Colors Museum. I thought it was going to be the Coat of Many Colors Museum based on her song, but I believe it's actually called the Life of Many Colors Museum. They are taking ticket reservations for that now. And this venue is going to be opening up soon in Nashville. 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
5: On Monday, hogs were mixed, soybeans, cattle, and corn finished lower. I'm John Perkins with a Brownfield Market Update. When it comes to short stature corn, it all started with Stein. For decades, they've been focused on unique hybrids that deliver top yields. Stein invented short stature corn, then they perfected it. Stein has yield. Soybeans were lower on fund and technical selling. China and the United States will lower tariffs on some goods, but that does not appear to include soybeans for crush use. Parts of the Midwest and Plains will see more harvest delay and rain this week. November beans were down 30 and three quarters at 1288 and a quarter. January was down 29 and a half at 1303. October meal was down 1220 at 361.70, and October bean oil was down 15 at 67.11. Corn was down on fund and technical selling. It's monitoring harvest activity and near-term delays in some key U.S. growing areas. There is still talk about China buying U.S. corn, and overall demand is solid. December was down 5 and a quarter at 523. March corn was 5 and a half lower at 536 and a half. And wheat was down on fund and technical selling. Winter wheat planting will see delays, but that soil moisture recharge is beneficial long term. Ongoing war between Russia and Ukraine continues to limit movement out of the Black Sea. December Chicago was down 14 and a half at 688 and three quarters. December Kansas City was down 16 and a quarter at 745 and three quarters. December Minneapolis was 11 and three quarters lower at 701 and three quarters. Live and feeder cattle were down on fund selling ahead of this week's direct business. October live was $1.42 lower at 217.45, and December was down 135 at 220.80. November feeder cattle were $2.70 lower at 329.27. And hogs were mixed on Monday on spread adjustments and questions about pork demand. October lean was up 2 at 78.25. December was down 62 at 68.40. Megan Grebner has your full look at the cash livestock markets after this.
6: 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Bids and asking prices didn't surface. Show lists for the week are mixed, lower in Texas and Kansas, but higher in Nebraska. Look for the bulk of the week's trade to hold out until sometime Thursday or Friday. Box beef closed higher with solid demand for moderate offerings. Choice up $1.65 at $380.48. Select was $2.47 higher at $358.23. Estimated cattle slaughter was 95,000 head. Cash hogs closed mixed with a pretty light negotiated run. Barrows and gilts at the National Daily Direct were down 27 cents with a weighted average of 78.68. The Iowa Minnesota closed 27 cents higher with a weighted average of 79.51. The Western Corn Belt was up 24 cents with a weighted average of 79.25. Pork values closed higher, up $1.06 at $87.80. Picnics, butts, loins, hams, and ribs were all higher, and estimated hog slaughter was 491,000 head. I'm Megan Grebner for Brownfield.
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0: Sawyer Brown, stepping that step into more great classic country on a Monday afternoon with Jim West. We have George Strait, Rodney Crowell, She's Crazy for Leaving. And boy, one of my favorite Randy Travis tunes is On the Way.
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Garth, Kix and Ronnie, Hank, George, Shania, the legendary country artists you know on a first name basis are here and helping us make country great again on Willie 94.1.

0: Randy Travis, it's Jim West, Classic Country. Martina McBride's on the way, one for the girls. Also, Vince Gill, what those cowgirls do. Hang on.
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1: News. I'm Tom Rigotti. President Trump hits the campaign trail this week with multiple rallies ahead of the November midterms.
2: We have great people, and we're running against communists, lunatics, socialists.
3: President Trump says he plans to tout economic improvements and border security. But polls show Republicans trailing in several key races where President Trump previously won.
1: That's Fox's Jared Halperin. Five suspects arrested this weekend in connection with an alleged terror plot near a British airbase that's being used by the U.S. to strike Iranian targets. Fox's Stephanie Bennett reports from Fairford, England.
4: A farmer was actually returning from a party when she spotted three suspicious vehicles blocking her way and multiple masked men who then fled on foot. She fears there may be more suspects out there and wants to remain anonymous.
1: The suspects have been released on bail. 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
6: A little bit of a chill in the air tonight. We're going to see temperatures drop to the upper 40s by morning under mostly clear skies, but could see some areas of fog develop. On Tuesday, lots of sunshine out there, and temperatures responding appropriately will be in the low to mid 80s. From the WNKY News 40 Weather Center, I'm meteorologist Scott Burchett.
0: Every song's a story. Every song's a memory. This is Great Country on Willie 94.1.

boy, old Joe, he sure knows how to live. Hanging out down there in the beach in Mexico, yeah, drinking tequila, taking in the sun. Classic country with Jim West. Here's Wynonna and Clint, or Clint and Wynonna. Clint Black and Wynonna Judd and the Bad Good.

0: Dan Seals. Yeah, my baby's got good timing. She always has had good timing. Yeah, good timing me here and good timing me there. Classic country coming up from the late Keith Whitley. No stranger to the range. Stick around for that.
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0: That's Patty Loveless, just all shook up over Elvis. Try to think about Elvis, Patty Loveless. I'm Jim West. Hey, did you know you have a friend in California? Merle Haggard's going to sing about it in just a bit.
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0: Oh, it's always nice to have friends. Friend out there in California, despite the high gas taxes and prices and everything else. It's the Hag, Merle Haggard and the Strangers, Jim West playing the hits. Hang on for Steve Warner, Faith Hill, and a song from Texas singer Pat Green.
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